And tired of singing lovesick blues and living with a broken heart. Stick around.

0: Crooner Radio, la radio qui fredonne à votre oreille.
1: It's too darn hot. It's too darn hot. I'd like to sup with my baby tonight.

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I'll be seeing you in every lovely summer's day, in everything

bien sur Crooner Radio. Il est 4h. Small hours in the morning. 2h, 6h du matin. Two in the morning, 6 in the morning on Crooner

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All the faces in the street look kind. I may be hopeless, I may be helpless, but they

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1: Gray skies are gonna clear up, put on a happy face. 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
2: you got it.
1: 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And take off that gloomy mask of tragedy.
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1: Nothing could be finer than to be in Carolina in the morning. 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
2: I was born to make you happy. I think you're just my style. 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
2: I would also like to say good evening, ladies and gentlemen, and welcome. Certainly is nice to see you, and of course, it's a great pleasure being back here at Carnegie Hall. Right now, I'd like to tell you about my plans for the rest of the night. I gotta get my old tuxedo pressed. 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
1: It seems we stood and talked like this before.

yeah, yeah, yeah, yeah, yeah, yeah, yeah, yeah, yeah, yeah, yeah, yeah, yeah, yeah, yeah, yeah, yeah, yeah, yeah, yeah, yeah, yeah, yeah, yeah, yeah, yeah, yeah, yeah, yeah, yeah, yeah, yeah, yeah, yeah, yeah, yeah, yeah, yeah, yeah, yeah, yeah, yeah, yeah, yeah, yeah, yeah, yeah, yeah, yeah, yeah, yeah, yeah, yeah, yeah, yeah, yeah, yeah, yeah, yeah, yeah, yeah, yeah, yeah, yeah, yeah, yeah, yeah, yeah, yeah, yeah, yeah, yeah, yeah, yeah, yeah, yeah, yeah, yeah, yeah, yeah, yeah, yeah, yeah, yeah, yeah, yeah, yeah, yeah, yeah, yeah, yeah, yeah, yeah, yeah, ye

0: girl's best. 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

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Brand new music,

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to have this girlfriend known as Elsie, with whom I shared four sordid rooms in Chelsea. She wasn't what you'd call a blushing flower,